0: your latest Southwest Virginia forecast. Mostly clear skies and light winds are expected for the evening. Temperatures will fall into the cool lower 50s overnight. Mostly to partly sunny skies will be overhead for the day ahead. Afternoon temperatures will warm up to near 80 degrees. For your full weather forecast, watch WFXR News.
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0: Pretenders, I'll Stand By You. I'm Keith Stevens. Chrissy Hyde is one of the artists that appears on the brand new Paul McCartney album called The Boys of Dungeon Lane that comes out tomorrow and getting very good reviews from Rolling Stone magazine. And Paul was on Instagram yesterday doing a little video touting you can get it on vinyl and something he referred to as compact disc.
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0: There's ABBA, Take a Chance on Me. I'm Keith Stevens. Well, I'm very excited. The forthcoming Steven Spielberg movie called Disclosure, hitting theaters on Friday, June 12th. I have not looked forward to a movie like this one in a very long time. And some early reviews they have leaked to the press are very, very good. Somebody said it's the best Spielberg movie in 20 years. The only problem is they just dropped the last trailer. They call it the final trailer. There are many. This one kind of has like a little too many leaky parts of the plot, so I would say don't watch the final trailer. Hint, hint.
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2: Good evening. I'm WFXR meteorologist Kara Thompson from the Pinpoint Weather Center with your latest Southwest Virginia forecast. Mostly clear skies and light winds are expected for the evening. Temperatures will fall into the cool lower 50s overnight. Mostly to partly sunny skies will be overhead for the day ahead. Afternoon temperatures will warm up to near 80 degrees. For your full weather forecast, watch WFXR News.
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0: Elton John, I guess that's why they call it the blues. I am Keith Stevens. Well, you know, summertime is here. If you can't sleep at night, they say use a fan. And it's not just using the fan that helps you when it's too hot to sleep, but how you position it. They say instead of pointing it right at your face, which, by the way, would give me a stuffy nose and a stiff neck, they say blowing the hot air around, you should point it at the window to blow the hot air out. The other thing is, if you're somebody like me that has AC, and I don't use a fan, the problem is that I use too many blankets. Even though the temperature has been turned down because of the AC, I like to be extra swaddled.
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0: There's Whitesnake. Here I go again. I am Keith Stevens. Well, parents, more than 90% of kids are playing video games, according to the latest research. But before your parents freak out, you guys should know that video games actually help kids become more resilient. It's often necessary to fail in order to do better, and video games will try to teach kids to do that.
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0: There's the emotions and best of my love. I'm Keith Stevens. Remember the days when you used to make fun of your parents because they wanted to stay home? Well, guess what? As we're getting older, we now are enjoying the same thing, things we used to mock. In fact, that has become such a thing now on social media. You see reels, you see videos, even TV commercials are now touting the fact that people get excited when the other party breaks plans. And now, yep, used to make fun of your parents or going out to the old appliance store and grabbing a brand new vacuum. And guess what? That is now you and me.
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2: Good evening. I'm WFXR meteorologist Kara Thompson from the Pinpoint Weather Center with your latest Southwest Virginia forecast. Mostly clear skies and light winds are expected for the evening. Temperatures will fall into the cool lower 50s overnight. Mostly to partly sunny skies will be overhead for the day ahead. Afternoon temperatures will warm up to near 80 degrees. For your full weather forecast, watch WFXR News.
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It is the old Friday Eve show. I am Keith Stevens. Here's a song from Genesis during that kind of transition time from Peter Gabriel being the lead vocalist to Phil Collins and Follow You, Follow Me.

0: Romantics, I am Keith Stevens. I was reading an article today from Fortune magazine that said, your phone that you have right now, down the road, you're not going to be using that because of AI and forthcoming, they don't want to say devices because that's not the correct word, but they say AI reality stuff, not that far away.
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0: There's The Cure and Friday I'm in Love. I'm Keith Stevens. Well, we are less than 2 weeks away from North America enjoying World Cup 2026. And I'm telling you, as a soccer fan, there's nothing like it. And especially the first couple of weeks where they have the group stage where there's four teams in each group and they each play each other once to get to the knockout round and then eventually gets down to the final that happens in July. But good time. If you've never watched the World Cup, this is a great time to do it because it's here in North America and not overseas.
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0: Shannon Grove, the Doobies, Sumkey Stevens. Apparently there's been some bear attacks in Japan, and people are turning to robot wolves. These are combining LEDs, sound emitters, and movable limbs. Robot wolves are increasingly being used to scare bears away as they protect farms and other human-occupied areas.
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1: Good evening. I'm WFXR meteorologist Kara Thompson from the Pinpoint Weather Center with your latest Southwest Virginia forecast. Mostly clear skies and light winds are expected for the evening. Temperatures will fall into the cool lower 50s overnight. Mostly to partly sunny skies will be overhead for the day ahead. Afternoon temperatures will warm up to near 80 degrees. For your full weather forecast, watch WFXR News.
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Yes, the song of ours reminds me of the movie Mrs. Doubtfire with Robin Williams. I'm Keith Stevens. I believe that has been turned into a play. Boy, it's that's a tough role to step into if there's a Robin Williams-like character on the stage. Here at Fleetwood Mac, it's Dreams. I am Keith Stevens.

0: Queen, David Bowie, under pressure of Keith Stevens. Living in the city makes people tougher. That's probably not a surprise. And by the way, the same holds true for other animals as well. They did a global analysis of 81 wildlife studies and found that animals who live in the city tend to be bolder, more aggressive, and more active than these same species in rural areas. Reminds me also of that scene with George and the pigeons on Seinfeld, where he said, "We had a deal with the pigeons," because they got kind of aggressive.
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0: Coyotes at their 80s best in Maneater. I'm Keith Stevens on the cusp of another weekend. If you had a four-day work week, hopefully you're enjoying the fact that we're almost to Friday and the said weekend. Well, if your kid doesn't want to go to school, this doesn't surprise me at all. He's probably a boy. Girls are happier than the boys at school because they enjoy these social aspects more and find for sitting long periods of time less confining as opposed to your squirmy son. Boys, partly due to higher levels of testosterone, prefer to be active and tend to be less social than the girls.
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0: Anxious eater will not help you gain friends, but it'll help you lose some weight. Researchers found that loud chewers, you know those people, that's a bad impression, ate fewer snacks than quieter ones. The noisy munching may make you extra aware of your mouth, forcing you to eat more mindfully.
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John Wayne, it's Missing You. I'm Keith Stevens. Here we go. Close to the weekend, the Friday Eve show, and something to get you moving. Yes, we like to pick you up, make you feel good, and Casey and the Sunshine Band.

0: In Excess from Kick. I am Keith Stevens. Well, if you got to be stung, which critter do you want to do the deed? Hope for a bee sting. When certain types of bees sting, they lose their stinger and die. But a wasp, a hornet, or a yellow jacket can actually inflict multiple stings because they do not lose the stinger. And I think wasps, as I recall, that was the last bug that did that kind of thing to me. Not only do they sting, but it feels like a snap on your skin.
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0: Don't stop believing. I'm Keith Stevens. 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

0: Steve Miller Band, Fly Like an Eagle. I'm Keith Stevens. Thanks for listening. And speaking of flying, this year, flying, isn't it? I feel like we were just talking about Christmas and New Year's and getting into 2026 and suddenly look up and June is coming up on Monday, and so is summer in about 3 weeks. So here we go. We'll get you into the weekend starting tomorrow with me and kick off the final couple of days of the month of May.
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Eddie Money, Take Me Home tonight. Are you starting to drive with other people because the cost of gas is outrageous? We'll talk carpool etiquette coming up. I'm Hill Bailey.

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0: Scorpions. Hope you're ready for the weekend. Are you ready? We're getting it started very, very soon. But perhaps you've got one day left of carpooling your way to work. Well, there's some experts that stress the importance of being pleasant, courteous, and respectful of fellow carpoolers. Don't be chatty. Be mindful that some people prefer to be quiet in the mornings. That's a problem for me. I've done morning radio for like 26 years of my life. It's very hard for me not to be chatty. Can you tell?
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0: in a big group. They must ask people who are like past their 30s. In my 20s, I wanted to do everything in a group. And now that I'm almost 49 years old, I pretty much want to do everything, including a nap.
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2: 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It appears by its own numbers, the U.S. government seems insolvent. It's reported that the Treasury shows about $6 trillion in assets and over $47 trillion in liabilities. Add it all up, and it looks like the U.S. owes more than $130 trillion it doesn't have. 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

0: Dire Straits, the Sultans of Swing. Do you have a chatbot friend? Are you into AI on your phone? Did you know artificial intelligence is strongly biased to agree with you? So you'll keep coming back for more. They can even flatter you, doing so almost 50% more often than other human beings, which is why you might like them more.
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0: 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John Bon Jovi continues to insist that you give love a bad name. 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

0: Men at Work, Down Under. I've always been afraid of lakes because of what is down under. I mean, yeah, ocean too. 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But for some reason, everything growing from the bottom of the lake freaks me out, scares me. But I'm just reading that swimming in the great outdoors is so great for you. It improves your mood and your mental health. Open water swimming makes you feel free and more in tune with your body and very scared of what's underneath.
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0: All right, so we know you're a night owl, but are you willing to get a little bit more sleep? If you can get just 6 hours of sleep each night, studies say that you will live longer. 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

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Now he's sitting on his big pile of money. He's got that new wine line called Hampton Water.

0: Invisible Touch, it's Genesis. That famous singer, drummer, Phil Collins, who then went solo, is being inducted into the Rock and Roll Hall of Fame coming up this September. Will he perform at the induction? He's had a lot going on with health problems. He has confirmed no. He will not be performing at the Rock and Roll Hall of Fame induction, but I'm still crossing my fingers he will show up.
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Elton did. 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

0: Mr. Big to be with you. Some people will do anything to be with you, like haunt you from behind. Would you stay in a haunted house? What if I told you that the White House was haunted, and what if at some point in your life you were invited to stay there? I watched a documentary. It's so haunted. Very, very scary. The most common ghost sighting is Abraham Lincoln. He was spotted by the First Lady Eleanor Roosevelt, the Queen of Netherlands, and Winston Churchill. Other ghosts that have been spotted include Andrew Jackson and Abigail Adams.
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0: we are all going to boogie, oogie, oogie together. Earth, Wind, and Fire have a documentary coming out. Are you familiar with Amir Questlove Thompson? Drummer in the Roots. Also the drummer for Jimmy Fallon's band. He produced this, directed it, this documentary. It's called Earth, Wind, and Fire, To Be Celestial Versus That's the Weight of the World. And it will open this year's Tribeca Film Festival before streaming on HBO Max starting on June 7th. Write that down.
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Billy Ocean has more than one version of this song. There's Caribbean Queen. There's African Queen. And what's the other one? Oh, European Queen. Yeah, you can find that.

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0: Do you feel that way when it comes to work? 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Not another day. Well, listen up, bub. You might be dehydrated. 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So take your water bottle with you. Maybe you'll enjoy your job more. 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

0: Don't you forget about me, especially when you become big and famous. 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Are you so proud of them? You better watch them. 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

0: Redbone, come and get your love. Come and get your love. Unless you're a bear, watch out. There's been a record number of bear attacks on humans in Japan. So what did they do? They created a robot wolf, of course, because that's what you do if you're Japanese and you can possibly do this. Combining LEDs, sound emitters, movable limbs, these robot wolves are increasingly being used to scare bears away as people try to protect their homes.
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Let's do this. Let's boogie oogie this morning. Get your coffee.

0: Dawn Henley, and all she wants to do is dance. I'm Hill Bailey. So glad you've made it to Friday. I'm proud of you and me. Here's something pretty cool. I think this is a good idea. The State Department is preparing to start revoking passports that belong to American parents who don't pay their child support on time. If this parent owes significant amounts of unpaid child support, they will be prevented from traveling internationally until their outstanding payments get settled.
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9: I'm too sexy for my love, too sexy for my love. 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

0: stars. Counting Crows, Mr. Jones. So, did I tell you all that ended up happening with my silent reflux? They think it might be something worse. I have to go and get an endoscopy done. But the one thing I had to do, I had to do this lifestyle change and try all these medications at first before they would, you know, go to this next step where I might have to have some surgery. They made me give up coffee completely. I haven't had coffee in, I think, 2 months. And it is starting to get to me.
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0: That's right. You don't mess around with Jim, and you don't mess around with your Friday. 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
2: I'm Chief Meteorologist Patrick McKee in the WFXR Pinpoint Weather Center with your latest Southwest Virginia forecast. We'll look for lots of sunshine for this final day of the work week as temperatures head into the upper 70s. We're mostly clear for tonight. Temperatures very pleasant as we drop into the lower 50s. And then for your Saturday, we've got a mix of sun and clouds coming our way. We'll look for afternoon highs in the mid to upper 70s. Watch WFXR News for your latest forecast.
1: 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Come, let us be a part of your backyard solution.
3: AP News, I'm Marcela Sanchez. U.S. and Iranian negotiators have reached a tentative agreement to extend the ceasefire by 60 days. That's according to a U.S. official who also told the AP.

0: key, there will be new talks on Iran's nuclear program. Vice President J.D. Vance confirmed the tentative agreement, but it's not clear if President Trump will sign it. Vance spoke with reporters yesterday when he arrived at Joint Base Andrews.
1: And we're in a position where we can substantially set back their nuclear program, not just during the term of this president, but over the long term.
0: AP correspondent Ben Thomas reports global diplomats are drawing attention to Russia's escalating missile attacks on Ukraine.
2: Moscow's direct threat to kill foreign diplomats in Kiev is a public announcement of a war crime.
3: EU foreign policy chief Kaya Kallas referring to Russia's warning to foreign diplomats to leave Ukraine's capital before Moscow launches what it calls systemic strikes.
4: The death spiral must stop.
3: British intelligence estimates almost 500,000 Russian soldiers have been killed since the conflict began, but UN Secretary General Antonio Guterres drew the Security Council's attention to the civilian toll.
4: More than 15,000 civilians have been killed.
3: And he says this year's been the worst.
4: In the first 4 months of this year, more civilians have been killed in Ukraine than in the same period in 2025.
3: He warns the recent escalation risks.
4: The known and unintended consequences.
3: I'm Ben Thomas.
0: Former Attorney General Pam Bondi will face questioning from House lawmakers investigating Jeffrey Epstein's sexual abuse cases. She's expected to be asked about how she oversaw the botched release of the Epstein case files. World shares mostly advanced today, and oil and U.S. futures edged 0.1% higher. This is AP News.
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9: I'm Addison Myers, and I'm a senior at Bland County High School. And here are some graduate names for Bland. Bryce Aiden Miller, John Elliott Miller, William Newton Muncie, Carolissa Rain Mutter, Addison Marie Myers, Calvin Andrew Nelson, Ian Mikola Nelson, Stephen Ryder Newberry, Mary Jean Nunn, James Bradley Terrence Quinn.
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0: guitar on an early Friday morning, and banana water is apparently the next coconut water. It's made from organic Thai bananas, and it's pink. That's from the banana skin. Yeah, pink.
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0: Oh, we love you just the way you are, but you change as you age. Remember when you were younger and you laughed at older people who stayed home on the weekends? Well, joke's on us, right? As we age, we take on habits that we mocked, including feeling happy when plans are unexpectedly canceled, going to bed earlier, gossiping about the neighbors, and, you know, getting excited about new household items like, ooh, a new vacuum.
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1: I'm Chief Meteorologist Patrick McKee in the WFXR Pinpoint Weather Center with your latest Southwest Virginia forecast. We'll look for lots of sunshine for this final day of the work week as temperatures head into the upper 70s. We're mostly clear for tonight. Temperatures very pleasant as we drop into the lower 50s. And then for your Saturday, we've got a mix of sun and clouds coming our way. We'll look for afternoon highs in the mid to upper 70s. Watch WFXR News for your latest forecast.
0: 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Come, let us be a part of your backyard solution.
2: AP News, I'm Marcela Sanchez. U.S. and Iranian negotiators reached a tentative agreement to extend the ceasefire and the three-month-old war by 60 days. That's according to a U.S. official who also told the AP there will be new talks on Iran's nuclear program. Iran did not immediately confirm any deal. Vice President J.D. Vance confirmed there was a tentative agreement, but said it was unclear if President Trump would approve it. The top federal prosecutor in Chicago yesterday denied that his office had opened an investigation into E. Jean Carroll. She's the longtime advice columnist who alleged President Trump sexually assaulted her in a New York department store 30 years ago. The federal prosecutor's announcement came hours after multiple news organizations reported that the Justice Department was investigating whether she had lied during the course of civil litigation against Trump. At a rally in support of Carroll, Sonia Osorio, president of Women's Justice Now, says the new investigation is vindictive.
3: We are here today outraged and here to condemn the Department of Justice for launching an investigation into E. Jean Carroll. We all know what this is about. This is retribution from Donald Trump.
2: A man wanted in connection with three killings was arrested yesterday after a massive search of Hawaii's Big Island. Jacob Baker is suspected in the deaths of three men. A rocket belonging to Jeff Bezos' Blue Origin exploded on the launch pad in Florida last night. Blue Origin says it happened during an engine firing test. Nobody was injured. Markets in Japan and South Korea hit fresh records as world shares mostly advanced. Oil prices slipped, but remain above pre-war levels, and U.S. futures edged 0.1% higher. 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

0: kids' bathrooms. Yeah, they're gross. Some have troughs. I don't know. Most have no privacy and it's awful. However, there's never a line like for the women's room. So anyway, someone created a new design for men's restrooms offering more privacy. So rather than a wall of stalls and a wall of urinals, the stalls and the urinals are alternating. So you have walls on each side of the urinals. Men, though, kind of complaining. They say they'd rather deal with a little less privacy along a wall of urinals if it meant they were further away from the stalls where, you know, people are doing number two.
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0: Aerosmith with Crying. I'm Jenna Clay, and this Sunday we have a blue moon coming up. Now, blue moon refers to the presence of a second full moon in a calendar month. It doesn't mean that the moon turns blue, although that would be pretty cool.
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0: The Eagles on WXBX Cool 95.3. I'm Jenna Clay, and the National Spelling Bee was this week with words I've never even heard of, let alone know how to spell. So, naturally, a study from last year is making the rounds again. It's the hardest U.S. state names to spell, according to us Americans. The toughest one, Hawaii, then Pennsylvania, Connecticut, Georgia, and Tennessee were tied for fourth, and Massachusetts was fifth. A long one we all learned how to spell pretty early on, MISSISSIPPI.
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2: I'm Chief Meteorologist Patrick McKean, the WFXR Pinpoint Weather Center, with your latest Southwest Virginia forecast. We'll look for lots of sunshine for this final day of the work week as temperatures head into the upper 70s. We're mostly clear for tonight. Temperatures very pleasant as we drop into the lower 50s. And then for your Saturday, we've got a mix of sun and clouds coming our way. We'll look for afternoon highs in the mid to upper 70s. Watch WFXR News for your latest forecast.
1: 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Come, let us be a part of your backyard solution.
3: AP News, I'm Marcela Sanchez. Former Attorney General Pam Bondi will appear today before House lawmakers investigating Jeffrey Epstein's sexual abuse cases. She's expected to face questions on how she oversaw the botched release of the Epstein case files. U.S. and Iranian negotiators reached a tentative agreement to extend the ceasefire by 60 days. A U.S. official also told the AP there will be new talks on Iran's nuclear program. Iran did not immediately confirm any deal. Vice President J.D. Vance confirmed there was a tentative agreement, but it's unclear if President Trump will approve it. A court in Kenya has suspended a U.S. plan for an Ebola quarantine facility for Americans. AP correspondent Charles de Ledesma reports.
4: The suspension of the American plan to set up a quarantine facility for Americans for a rare type of Ebola virus follows a backlash by medical workers and activists. A Trump administration official had said on Wednesday the U.S. was planning to send Americans who are exposed to Ebola while abroad to this new facility in Kenya instead of flying them home. It's unclear where in Kenya the new facility will be built or whether the Kenyan government has signed off on the plan. Nairobi only revealing discussions with the US on support for Ebola preparedness generally. Secretary of State Marco Rubio has said Washington intends to commit $13.5 million toward Kenya's Ebola plans.
3: Guatemalan President Bernardo Arevalo has denied that there is an agreement with the U.S. for anti-drug trafficking operations in Guatemala. The comments come after the New York Times reported that the Central American nation agreed to carry out joint strikes. Arevalo clarified there is only a request within existing agreements and emphasized that any collaboration aligns with Guatemalan law. This is AP News.
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0: Wang Chung on a Friday morning. I'm Jenna Clay, and there's a bride in Wales who went viral. She got married wearing a white robe, slippers, and hair rollers. Yeah, she said she wanted to give her husband a reality check of what married life would be like because, you know, at home, she's always in her jammies. True story. Same here. 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But, you know, it was nice kind of take the heat off a little bit and be a little fun for the actual ceremony that was private. 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

Oh, it can be love when it comes to pets. 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So if you like birds, you're outgoing. If it's reptiles, you're leaders. If you cuddle up to cats, you're adventurous. A fan of fish, you're perceptive. Bunny lovers are reliable. 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You're warm-hearted.

0: Apparently, the cop needed a photograph for this. 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There's a woman who was pulled over. The cop said she was driving distracted. 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It was dismissed, but that is a crazy story.
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0: Yeah, Pat Benatar on WXBX Cool 95.3. I'm Jenna Clay, and living in the city not only makes people tougher, but the same holds true for animals. A global analysis of 81 wildlife studies found that animals who live in the city tend to be bolder, more aggressive, and more active than the same species in rural areas. I mean, that makes sense. Have you seen a city cat? That thing will use its murder mittens, no question.
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1: I'm Chief Meteorologist Patrick McKee in the WFXR Pinpoint Weather Center with your latest Southwest Virginia forecast. We'll look for lots of sunshine for this final day of the work week as temperatures head into the upper 70s. We're mostly clear for tonight. Temperatures very pleasant as we drop into the lower 50s. And then for your Saturday, we've got a mix of sun and clouds coming our way. We'll look for afternoon highs in the mid to upper 70s. Watch WFXR News for your latest forecast.
0: 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Come, let us be a part of your backyard solution.
2: AP News, I'm Marcela Sanchez. U.S. and Iranian negotiators reached a tentative agreement to extend the ceasefire by 60 days. A U.S. official also told the AP there will be new talks on Iran's nuclear program. Speaking to reporters last night, Vice President J.D. Vance said special issues still need to be worked out.
3: There are a lot of details to work out, but what I mean is I think we're making progress. We're getting to a point where we could potentially sit down and settle these issues, but that requires us to make a little bit more progress. I can't guarantee that we're going to get there, but right now I feel pretty good about it.
2: Iran did not immediately confirm any deal. Vance confirmed there was a tentative agreement, but said it's unclear if President Trump will approve it. A Russian drone that was part of an overnight attack on Ukraine crashed into an apartment building in eastern Romania, injuring two people.
4: The Russian drone was tracked by radar in Romanian airspace and crashed onto the roof of a building in Galati, Romania's defense ministry says in a statement. The impact followed by a fire. Two people suffered minor injuries and several others were evacuated. In response to the crash, NATO member Romania is asking the alliance for a faster transfer of anti-drone capabilities to its military, calling the drone's fight a serious violation of international law and the worst incident to hit national territory since Russia invaded Ukraine. While Romania has confirmed drone fragments on its territory on multiple occasions since the war started, no one has previously been hurt in any of the incidents. I'm Charles Delezesma.
2: Oil prices fell and markets inched higher before the opening bell today. 14-year-old Shrey Parikh is this year's National Spelling Bee champion, winning in a lightning round tiebreaker. His final tally, 32 words spelled correctly in 90 seconds. This is AP News.
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Yeah, dancing to Footloose on a Friday. I dig it. Coming up, your lost classic, and it's a song from a singer that Gen Z probably doesn't know how to pronounce. I mean, no shade, but I'm not wrong.

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6: 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Hi, I'm Grayson Tuning, and I'm from Blaine County High School, and here's some of our seniors. Isabella Marie Reniger, Aiden Elise Roberts, Parker Howard Robinette, Lainey Catherine Safewright, Levi Caleb Safewright, Grace Elizabeth Sarver, Wyatt Bradley Shepherd, Katie Marie Smith, Marvin Eugene Sparks IV, Ned Robinson Stewart IV.
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I'm Jenna Clay, and more than 90% of kids play video games. But parents, before we freak out, video games can help kids be more resilient. It's necessary to fail in order to do better, and video games teach us that. Like, I can't get through several levels of Super Mario Brothers still. My kid has to help.

0: Yeah, the B-52s, and Kate Pearson of the B-52s is one of the ladies who's going to participate in the Women's Rock and Roll Fantasy Camp in L.A. this year. She's going to be there along with Belinda Carlisle, Kathy Valentine of the Go-Go's, and Sherry Curry of the Runaways. Also, Grammy-nominated songwriter Beth Nielsen Chapman will be there, and music manager Susan Silver, known for her role in the Seattle grunge scene. So that's cool.
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0: Killer Queen on a Friday. I'm Jenna Clay, and there are people who just love the social aspect of work. You know, they talk to coworkers at the water cooler, they hang out with them at lunch, they go to happy hour, maybe even hang out on the weekends. Of course, there are other people who want to talk to as few coworkers as possible. But a new report claims AI is threatening to take away your work social life, for better or worse, by shrinking workforces and making it less necessary for people to interact with each other, at least in person. Look, when AI takes our jobs, we'll have plenty of time to hang out with whoever we want.
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2: I'm JB Neurologist Patrick McKee in the WFXR Pinpoint Weather Center with your latest Southwest Virginia forecast. We'll look for lots of sunshine for this final day of the work week as temperatures head into the upper 70s. We're mostly clear for tonight. Temperatures very pleasant as we drop into the lower 50s. And then for your Saturday, we've got a mix of sun and clouds coming our way. We'll look for afternoon highs in the mid to upper 70s. Watch WFXR News for your latest forecast.
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Nothing yet. We're just getting started. Happy Friday. Jay Coffee checking in. Coming up, I've got a couple of things you might want to know, including the return of Stan Lee. I'll tell you about it coming up in less than 10.

0: From his 1983 Grammy Award-winning album, Can't Slow Down, Lionel Richie's got you running with the night. Jay Coffey, got a couple of things you might want to know. Well, the first game of the FIFA World Cup is less than 2 weeks away. Get set for a rare blue micromoon this weekend, a blue moon that's also the most distant and smallest-looking full moon of the year. Well, he's making a comeback. An AI startup has struck a deal to use the voice and likeness of Marvel Comics legend Stan Lee, and YouTube says they're going to start automatically labeling videos that are created using AI. 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

0: That infamous phone number, 867-5309. Jenny coming off their album Tommy Two Tone 2 out of 1982. Hey, it's Jay Coffey. So Agatha Christie's Tommy and Tuppence is coming soon to BritBox. I love these novels from Agatha Christie. Now, Tommy and Tuppence are a detective duo who fall in love, they fall out of it, and then tumble back in, all while solving some thrilling, entertaining mysteries along the way. So Agatha Christie's Tommy and Tuppence will arrive on September the 15th on BritBox.
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0: The first time we would hear from the Police, it would be May 1978 with a song written by Sting and Roxanne. That song was inducted into the Grammy Hall of Fame back in 2008. Jay Coffey, so from Parents Magazine, you know more than 90% of children play video games. That's according to the latest market research. But before parents freak out, they should know that video games can help kids be more resilient. It's often necessary to fail in order to do better, and video games teach kids to try again. You just don't want to do it all day. You know, get outdoors at least a few minutes a day.
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1: I'm Chief Meteorologist Patrick McKee in the WFXR Pinpoint Weather Center with your latest Southwest Virginia forecast. We'll look for lots of sunshine for this final day of the work week as temperatures head into the upper 70s. We're mostly clear for tonight. Temperatures very pleasant as we drop into the lower 50s. And then for your Saturday, we've got a mix of sun and clouds coming our way. We'll look for afternoon highs in the mid to upper 70s. Watch WFXR News for your latest forecast.
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Happy Friday. It's Jay Coffee coming up in just a few minutes. We're going to take a look at how we can make our coffee, the drink that is, even healthier.

0: They came to us from England, been together since 1976. That is Madness, coming off their album Rise and Fall and Our House. Hey, it is Jay Coffey. So research has found that your morning brew may protect against everything from Parkinson's to cancer. So here's how to stretch its perks even further. Now, you might want to choose light roast. 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And add some spice. 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
6: Hi, I'm Audrey Ingalls, a senior at George Wythe High School. 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John Schreiber, Landon Showers, Maggie Simons, Camden Schemes, Kirsten Smith, Trey Sparks, Amelia Sprano, Travis Stiltner, Sierra Story, Olivia Stroop, Serenity Stroop, Jalen Taylor, Ariana Travis, Bailey Umberger, Taylor Umberger, Jessica Waits, Hannah Williams, John Robert Williams, Cannon Woods, and Tiana Wright.
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0: Extreme, rolling back the calendar to May 1991, their biggest hit, and More Than Words with Gary Cherone taking care of the lead vocals. Jay Coffey, so Last Scene is coming soon to Apple TV. Police detective Ian Riddle's daughter disappeared without a trace. When he receives a distress call from a teenage girl he is certain is Maggie, he will stop at nothing to find her. Last Scene arrives on September the 9th on Apple TV. Today's featured artist on the Daily Double Play won 5 Grammy Awards for his debut self-titled album, released in 1979.
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0: Double play with Ride Like the Wind, the debut single by Christopher Cross. It was released in January 1980 as the lead single from his Grammy-winning 1979 debut self-titled album. The song reached number 2 on the Billboard Hot 100 charts and featured background vocals by Michael McDonald. And we kicked off the action with Never Be the Same. That was a third single from his debut self-titled album.
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1: AP News. I'm Ed Donahue. President Trump says he's meeting with top advisors in a bid to make a final determination on moving ahead with a deal to extend the Iran war ceasefire. The AP's Sagar Magani has the story.
2: The president's social media post comes a day after the AP and others reported negotiators came to terms on a tentative deal. Still,
3: it's always a mistake to get out ahead of the president, so it is all going to be the president's decision.
2: Treasury Chief Scott Bessent yesterday. Today, the president says he's in the White House Situation Room to discuss a deal that would extend the ceasefire for 60 days as new talks are held on Iran's nuclear program. Tehran's parliament speaker said this morning his nation has no trust in guarantees or words, adding, "We do not gain concessions through talks, but through missiles." Sagar Magani, Washington.
1: Former Attorney General Pam Bondi is standing behind the Trump administration's release of the case files on Jeffrey Epstein. Bondi is testifying behind closed doors before a House committee. She's being asked

0: why the release process was delayed and included personal information of potential victims. Danielle Bensky is an Epstein survivor.
1: What Pam Bondi and Todd Blanche have done is criminal. They have broken the law. And yet, they decide to use government funds and taxpayer dollars to criminally investigate our survivor sister, E. Jean Carroll.
0: A jury found Donald Trump liable for attacking Carroll, and a second awarded her tens of millions of dollars in damages for Trump's public attacks on her credibility. A federal judge is temporarily blocking payouts from President Trump's $1.7 billion anti-weaponization settlement fund. Jeff Bezos' Blue Origin is assessing damage to its Florida launch pad after a rocket exploded during a test firing. This is AP News.
2: Find it.
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1: Hello, my name is Brooke Buckingham, and I'm a part of the class of 2026 from Roll Retreat High School. 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

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Checking out our Southwest Virginia weather for the weekend. Mostly sunny skies coming our way today as we head for the low 80s. Tonight we'll have mostly cloudy skies in upper 50s. Those clouds will be hanging around on Saturday. We're going to get to the upper 70s. Right now we got 72 at the station that always plays your favorite hits. 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

0: John Mellencamp's big breakout hit, and John will be kicking off his U.S. tour that begins in July. Jay Coffey, so Apple TV released the trailer for the second season of Sugar, the acclaimed detective drama starring Colin Farrell. Now, Sugar will return for its 8-episode second season on Friday, June the 19th, on Apple TV.
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0: It was 1976 and Boston would release the second single to come off their debut self-titled album, Great Rock and Roll in Long Time. Jay Coffey, did you know 49% of couples get a pet before getting married? A recent survey says the best time to interview for a job is between 9 and 11 in the morning. And to avoid contracting a case of office workers' back, desk-bound employees need to spend nearly 17% of their workday on the move.
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0: Madonna taking some influences from Motown and girl groups of the 1960s with the title song from her True Blue album. Hey, it is Jay Covey. So from the Journal of American College Health, if you're feeling stressed, you know there are three things you can easily do that will make you feel better. 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On the other hand, sleeping less than 6 hours a night, consuming fast food, and drinking alcohol are all linked to reduced ability to handle life's stressors.
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0: Meatloaf, he scored his big breakout hit and went on to be an international smash. I'll do anything for love, but I won't do that. Jay Coffey, so Disney Plus announced 3 all-new episodes of The Simpsons set to stream exclusively on Disney Plus this summer, following the series' recent landmark 800th episode milestone. Now, the episodes include double episode Extreme Makeover, Homer Edition, streaming June the 17th, full-length episodes Simpsonly, streaming July the 3rd, and Yellow Mirror, that streams August the 26th on Disney Plus.
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0: Well, it feels like the very first time because that would be Foreigner's big breakout hit, their first big hit on the Hot 100. Jay Coffey, so from women at home, when the weather's hot and you can't sleep at night, here is a great tip. Use a fan. Now, it's not just using the fan that helps when it's too hot to sleep, but how you position it. Instead of pointing it straight at your face and blowing the hot air around, point it at the window to blow the hot air out.
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0: Hall of Famer Steve Winwood scoring a couple of Grammy Awards for Higher Love, Record of the Year, and one for his performance. Jay Coffey, so from Harvard University, if you wake up feeling anxious, well, munch on some pretzels. Apparently, a salt shortfall in the morning will disrupt your nervous system, reducing the mood-steadying hormone oxytocin. Now, to tame a tension flare fast, reach for a handful of mixed nuts or a soft pretzel with a salt topping. Now, researchers say even a small dose of sodium can boost oxytocin levels by 25%. 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

0: Strange, also from her album True Blue, Madonna's Live to Tell. Jay Coffey, so Apple TV announced their summer slate of Peanuts programming, including a second season of the musical Camp Snoopy that will debut on Friday, June 26th, and a brand new special, Snoopy Presents There's No Place Like Home, Snoopy, that premieres on Friday, July 31st. 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

0: Summertime 1977, LTD scoring their biggest hit with Every Time I Turn Around, I'm Back in Love Again. Jay Coffey with an interesting tip from the Annals of Family Medicine, which is a research publication. The next time you leave the doctor's office, give a little prayer. Now, 5 minutes of prayer after a routine clinic visit is linked to reductions in both pain and anxiety. Me, I pray before and after.
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0: Canada's very own Corey Hart. And never surrender. You surrender to high gasoline prices? Well, you know, the price of gasoline has pushed some people to start carpooling. Carpooling's not a new thing, obviously. But experts stress the importance of being pleasant when you carpool. And it's very important. Courteous, respectful of fellow carpoolers, and don't be chatty. Be mindful that some people prefer to be quiet in the morning. And when it's your turn to drive, make sure you got a clean car, you know, and maybe you don't put your favorite weird music on. I don't know.
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Kenny Loggins, Danger Zone from Top Gun and Top Gun Maverick. And I just got a notice on Facebook that it's been 4 years since I saw Top Gun Maverick in the theaters, right? 4 years. That was a quick four. And now it's going to be re-released. Why? Why not?

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0: Sheryl Crow, all I want to do is have some fun. I mean, what the heck? It's the weekend, right? Practically. What's the best kind of weekend? Well, according to 64% of adults, the best kind of weekend is one with no plans. Boy, you got that right. Now, when they do want to get out on the weekends, folks generally prefer something small rather than a big group. Just putting their ideal number at just maybe four other people.
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0: But back in my Sharona, summer 79, it was all over the place. Remember, we had odd, even gasoline days. And, well, speaking of which, the headlines of record summer travel sometimes don't match up with some other stats. 4 in 10 Americans will not be taking a single trip this summer. Cost is the biggest reason why, but we seem to be traveling the summer 79 when we can only buy gas on certain days. Just weird.
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1: AP News. I'm Ed Donahue. A federal judge ruled President Trump's name was illegally added to the Kennedy Center in Washington and blocked the administration from closing the cultural and arts venue for major renovations. Today, before a closed-door House hearing, former Attorney General Pam Bondi refused to answer questions related to President Trump and the release of Jeffrey Epstein files. Florida Democrat Maxwell Frost is on the Oversight Committee.
2: Then we ask questions about the president generally, and she says, I'm not answering any questions having to do with the president at all. Anytime we ask for any information relating to this administration, somebody from the Department of Justice sitting right next to her puts their hand over the mic and tells her, do not answer that question. It's disgusting.
1: Bondi says now acting Attorney General Todd Blanche was responsible for release of the Epstein files. Danielle Bensky is an Epstein survivor.
3: I just hope that she does have a moment where she remembers her own humanity and our humanity and finds her compassion.
1: The survivors also implored lawmakers to hold Bondi accountable. Lawmakers in Louisiana have passed a new congressional map.
4: To pick up a Republican seat while leaving the state with one of its two majority black House districts. The map is designed to give Louisiana a 5-1 split in Republicans' favor. The bill sponsor, Republican State Senator Jay Morris, repeatedly insisted that party affiliation, not race, drove district boundaries. Democratic State Senator Sam Jenkins told Morris,
5: I think it's a racially gerrymandered district that's going to get us into a lot of trouble here and take us back to where we were before.
4: The U.S. Supreme Court last month struck down one of the state's majority black districts as an illegal racial gerrymander, weakening the landmark 1965 Federal Voting Rights Act. I'm Haya Pinjwani.
1: State police say five people killed in a Virginia bus crash were in two cars from Massachusetts. This is AP News.
6: We give 100% at work. 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
1: Okay, I gotta find that missing... Is this it? No. Looking... Where could it be? Oh, there it is. Yes! The Lost Classic.
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0: Today's lost classic rock and roll from Def Leppard, Armageddon It, from late in 1988, and November-ish is when it was released. It was released over in the UK 6 months earlier. Go figure, I guess. But anyway, yeah, huge hit. The album Hysteria, and lead singer Joe Elliott describes it as T-Rex meets Eddie Cochran. I don't know if I hear that, but hey, huge hit. Good to hear it again. Def Leppard's Armageddon It, today's lost classic. We'll do another Monday at the same time. 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

0: Genesis, Phil Collins and company, throwing it all away. 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

0: 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Bip of Denny and the Jets, a big time karaoke fave. Maybe we're going to do a little practicing tonight. It's John Summers on the weekend here. 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

0: AP News, I'm Ben Thomas. President Trump's held a meeting in the White House Situation Room to consider a deal that would extend the Iran ceasefire and reopen the Strait of Hormuz. Iran says the agreement has not been finalized. Elsewhere in the Middle East, Jennifer King reports.
1: Israeli troops are pushing deeper into villages in southern Lebanon. Israeli Prime Minister Benjamin Netanyahu told troops they are dealing a crushing blow to Hezbollah as they advance to controlling positions north of the Litani River. Meanwhile, military officials from both countries began talks at the Pentagon for the first time in decades. Lebanese officials tell the Associated Press their delegation wants a stop to ongoing hostilities and enforcement of the ceasefire, and they want any deal between Iran and the U.S. to stop the Israeli offensive. In Hazeya, relatives held a funeral for a Lebanese army soldier killed in an Israeli airstrike. His mother-in-law says Lebanese southerners are against any peace agreement with Israel that's inaugurated with blood. I'm Jennifer King.
0: Talk of an Iran war deal continues to ease oil prices. Brent crude settled just above $91 per barrel, still well above the $70 price before the war began. U.S. gasoline prices fell another 3.5 cents overnight. AAA puts the national average for regular grade around $4.39 per gallon. On Wall Street, stocks wrapped up a winning week at new highs. The S&P added another 0.2% on the day, as did the NASDAQ. The Dow gained 363 points, or 0.7%. For the week, the Dow added 0.9%, the S&P 1.4%, the NASDAQ 2.4%. A federal judge is blocking the Trump administration from paying any claims through its nearly $1.8 billion anti-weaponization settlement fund, also barring its creation while litigation is pending. And a federal judge has ruled President Trump's name was illegally added to the Kennedy Center, and he's blocking its closure for renovations. This is AP News.
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A lot of folks planning to go see that Michael Jackson biopic. 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That'd be a good thing to do. Or maybe do a little dancing this weekend. 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

0: Huey Lewis and the News, do you believe in love? 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

0: Amy Grant, baby. Just saw a brand new interview on the YouTubes with her not too long ago. I think it was just yesterday or today. It's John Summers, and try to get at least 6 hours of sleep every night. You'll live longer. Yes, you will. According to studies, sleeping less than 6 hours a night increases the risk of a premature death. Wow. By 12%. Poor sleep also has a connection to other serious medical conditions, including obesity, heart disease, diabetes. Yeah, try to get some sleep.
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0: 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I will survive. Survive she indeed has. 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

0: The hit songs you know and love are right here on WXBX and Rural Retreat. Glenn, Fancy Gap, Max Meadows, Fort Chiswell, and all of Southwest Virginia. 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
1: AP News, I'm Ben Thomas. Trump held a White House Situation Room meeting with advisors to make what he described as a final determination.

0: On a ceasefire deal for the Iran war.
1: The president's social media post comes a day after the AP and others reported negotiators came to terms on a tentative deal. Still,
2: it is all going to be the president's decision.
1: Treasury Chief Scott Bessent. Today, the president says he's to discuss a deal that would extend the ceasefire for 60 days as new talks are held on Iran's nuclear program. Tehran's parliament speaker said his nation has no trust in guarantees or words, adding, "We do not gain concessions through talks, but through missiles." Sagar Meghani, Washington.
0: Former Attorney General Pam Bondi testified before the House Oversight Committee on the handling of the Jeffrey Epstein files. Congressman James Walkinshaw, a Democrat on the panel.
3: She had the opportunity to say Donald Trump certainly wasn't aware of those crimes. She had the opportunity to say, I know Donald Trump, and if he was aware of those crimes, he would have done something. Instead, she said, I don't know. She also said, quote, this is a direct quote, I'm not certain of the extent of his knowledge.
0: And Kethan Kulbaugh has baseball labor news.
4: Major League owners made their long-expected salary cap proposal to the Players Association on Thursday, a system the union has vowed to never accept, setting the sides on course for a confrontation that threatens the 2027 season and perhaps beyond. The proposal would cap spending in 2027 at $245.3 million, with a salary floor of $171.2 million. Baseball owners haven't proposed a firm cap since 1994. Their effort prompted a 7.5-month strike that forced the cancellation of the World Series for the first time in 90 years. I'm Gethin Kulbaugh.
0: This is AP News.
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Billy Joel, a little upset with the planned biopic about his early career and whatnot. And, well, I don't know. We'll have to see what happens. Yeah, is it any good or not? Here he is with My Life.

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Cool 95.3 WXBX, Band of LA and True, and lead singer Tony Hadley once said in an interview back not too very long ago that back then when he was having that hit, he said he would have rather been the lead singer for Duran Duran. Ooh, ouch. Wow.

0: Toto 4 action from who else? Toto and Africa. All right, men and women get different kinds of effect from alcohol. 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

0: Four tops in. 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Yeah.
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Happy weekend to you as we kind of just let our hairs down, in my case, anyway. Some great tunage, too. Carl Carlton and Everlasting Love.

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0: Guns N' Roses, Sweet Child O' Mine, sounding good. I'm John Summers. Ladies, prepare to cringe. Here we go. 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

0: TLC doing waterfalls. John Summers here. Speaking of waters, are you down on your job? 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Water. 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

0: Cars, bye-bye, love, say bye. Hey, did you know the White House is haunted? Please, no political jokes. The U.S. most famous address has had several reports of ghostly appearances and eerie sounds. Most common, Abraham Lincoln, who has been spotted by Eleanor Roosevelt, the Queen of the Netherlands, and Winston Churchill. Other ghosts have been Andrew Jackson, Abigail Adams. I know, a little weird, a little unbelievable, but hey.
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